0: Maximum Summer.
1: Cue music.
2: This is my church. 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

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It's like I buried my faith with you.

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1: Me not working hard. Yeah, right, picture that with a Kodak. Or better yet, go to Times Square, take a picture of me with a Kodak. 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